Then looking back and not believing, look, I'm simply disappearing. No more wild resounding trumpets, no more cozy fluffy blankets, no more past and no more prospects.

0: And it was incredible, the work that he did. Now, in the jury, when we came to judge this competition, what are we looking for? Are we looking for another Scholti? Nem. We are looking for conductors who can transmit, speak with the music that they have to tell us something. Because you see, what is conducting? All of you can do that. You see, this is not conducting. This is not conducting. What conducting is when you're on the podium and you have all the musicians with you. You are trying to transmit musical idea, and they then transmit this musical idea to you, to the public. And if you feel this, then it was fantastic. That was the work, they were conductor. And if you don't, there's nothing. I call it organized noise. But it is so, because this is the job of a conductor, to transmit the emotions, to transmit the feeling, to transmit what this music is saying. Because what is music? Music is language. It's just language with notes. You know, it's the same, you go to a theater and you have Shakespeare and you say, to be or not to be, this is the question. What? Then you take Laurence Olivier, great actor. Let him say it. And he says it, and you say, wow. That's a difference. This is a different about conducting, to give the message of the music to the public. And this is always, always was like this. And all the great Hungarian conductors did it. I work with some of them. I work with Sale, I work with Scholti, you know. I knew them. And it was fantastic to see how they get this music to transform it into a message to the public. And I must tell you, I was in the orchestra. I played Hegedy, you know. So I learned from this. I said, Yes, this is what it should be. Not just sitting there and working, you know, because that's not interesting, really not interesting. So that's what we were looking as a jury. We were looking for that. You will soon hear what we decided. But this is what competition is about, to find somebody special, not good. They're all good. Something special. Somebody that I can say, yes, this is the personality, this is the person that I can put in front of an orchestra. And also, for the young conductors here, they don't realize how, I don't think they realize how difficult this profession is. Scholti. I remember Scholti himself, he didn't always have success. He didn't always have triumph. You know, when Scholti was musical director in Covent Garden in London, some people in the park didn't like him. And this is not a joke. They came to the performance with a cabbage. How do you say cabbage in Mojaro?
1: Kapusta.
0: You understand? And they threw it on the stage. Scholti. But you know, this is something that the young generation conductors have to realize. It's a hard and very difficult profession. And whoever comes over it and succeeds, he will make it. What they need to do is study. And Scholti did it. He was studying the whole time. I remember, you know. So I will finish